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Hello, you're listening to Destroy All Music, and this is WREK Atlanta. We just heard from Tol Ak with Ridiculous and Strange, shorted and cutted version. Before that was RDKPL with 260-409-05. And we started tonight with Mademoiselle Marchand. We heard Variation 9. And all of those things come from a 2026 Various Artists digital compilation release on Echo Veil Records. That's all we have for you right now, but please stay tuned. There will be more coming up after the break. 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

how monotonous the sounds of the forest would be if the music came only from the top 10 birds. We give all the birds a chance. WREK, Atlanta.

0: 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You're listening to Destroy All Music, and this is WREK Atlanta. We just heard from AFBL with You Can Also Use It to Protect Yourself from the Long-Range Knivar on the Bronahog. Before that was Paranoised with Stoned by the System. Also, Sebastian Tomb with Concrete Lullaby. And we started the last half hour with Rainier 3. All of those are from a 2026 Various Artists Digital Compilation release on Echo Vale Records. That's all we have for you today, but please stay tuned. 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Turn it up.
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2: Been a constant state of rebellion. 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Been a constant state of rebellion. 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Been a constant state of rebellion. Been a constant state of rebellion. Been a constant state of rebellion. Been a constant state of rebellion. Been a constant state of rebellion. Been a constant state of rebellion.
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blindly, rather follow the paths of the stars or reflect on the moon. For a man who sees not his shadow in the day will lose his way and pass and fade away. Yea, even as the clouds do. Hear also what St. Paul said on the road to Damascus. I have seen the light, and it was in my stars. But beware of the stars, for the truth is not enshrined in them. They are merely the ciphers of a universe we contemplate. They are like mirrors, forever changing their position in a void, whereby we see reflections of ourselves.

Thank you.

warning.

0: You've been listening to Friction on WREK Atlanta, 91.1 FM. This week, you were listening to Michael Ridge with an untitled track from Street Cabinet. And that is a cassette released by Quagga Curious Sounds. Before that was Angarad Davies with Studies 1 through 3 of Balancing Spring on String.
1: The sun's shining, birds are singing, and all feels right in the world.
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0: You're listening to Psych Out here on WREK Atlanta. It's Wednesday night. It's almost Thursday.
1: No, actually, we're live in studio, right?
0: No, we're not. Okay, because I'm literally in my pajamas right now.
1: Okay.
0: I'm sitting on a couch. We are imbibing. We made popcorn. We have a mood lighting going on.
1: We're going to watch some Bob Ross.
0: Yes. Maybe. Okay, yeah, we should.
1: Possibly. Or Ha Ha, You Clowns.
0: But yeah, this is Psych Out. This is WREK Atlanta. We are going to control the airwaves that vibrate at 911,000 times per second, I think.
1: Is that true?
0: Million. I forgot how to convert hertz to whatever. Anyways, this is 91.1 in Psych Out. We're going to be controlling the music for the next hour. What are we going to start with? What's the first song?
1: Jeez.
0: Do you already? Oh, no.
1: Oh, no. I have it here somewhere. Let's see. At the top of the hour, we have LSD and The Search for God. It's going to be the first band with this time.
0: The name of that band is kind of like the side quest of this show in general, I feel like.
1: I think so. Do you have... Yeah, I mean, I think we both have some experience with that Search for God, you know?
0: Mm-hmm.
1: Nothing to do with the other part of that.
0: Hey, man, whatever your vehicle is.
1: Whatever gets you in the pew.
0: Right. So, yeah, we're going to be here till midnight. We're going to play some music. We like to think we're eclectic, whatever that means.
1: Yeah, that's a word for it.
0: And then we have a little surprise for you at the end of the first half of the show. Joey, do you want to maybe give a little teaser?
1: Yeah, I think we'll be hearing another unreleased song from our new album, Ritual Fire and Prayer, from the 100s.
0: Yeah, so stay tuned. Thanks for being here. We love you guys. Everything's going to be okay. Probably not, but you're listening to our show, so we're doing something right. Thank you so much. This is 91.1 FM. We'll be here till midnight.
1: Thanks, guys.

0: listening. You're listening to Psych Out here on WRK Atlanta 91.1 FM. It is Wednesday night. It's almost midnight. It's almost Thursday, but it's not the next day until you wake up. That's just an agreed fact of our hardwired psychology.
1: For me, it's still night till about 6 a.m.
0: Right.
1: In my opinion.
0: Right. I mean, when the sun sets, yeah. Sun rises, rather.
1: Yeah, when breakfast restaurants start opening up, that's mm-hmm. the next day.
0: Mm-hmm. RIP 24-hour Waffle House, seriously.
1: For real.
0: Anyways, yeah, we're going to be here till midnight, and we have a smorgasbord of music playing and to play for you. Joey, do you wanna tell everybody the song that we just heard? What was that?
1: Oh, for sure. That was Bennett and I's band, Widow 100s, with our song Court Order off our new album, Ritual, Fire, and Prayer. You can actually check us out over at the Drunken Unicorn on June 11th with Sparkler, Doused, and C-Check. Please make it out.
0: Next Thursday, Drunken Unicorn. You can hear that live. You can hear us fudge up and mess up our songs.
1: Should be fun.
0: Live and in the flesh.
1: We'll turn the amps up way too loud.
0: Yeah, you'll never know.
1: Permanent hearing damage.
0: Right. Before that, was Nouns with Sentai Corey off of their 2022 release While of Unsound Mind.
1: Yeah, that's actually one of my best friends. I have his name on my chest and he has my name on his.
0: What's the story behind that?
1: When I was like 18 years old, we went on like tour together and I got his band's album tattooed on my thigh, like when I was still in high school, and or when I just graduated. And I'd send him a photo, and he was like, okay, well, I can one-up you, and he got my name tattooed on him. And so I was like, okay, well, I can one-up that, and he got my name tattooed, you know, vice versa. So
0: who won?
1: We're in a stalemate right
0: okay,
1: now.
0: Okay, fair. Well, what was his name?
1: Hunter.
0: Hunter, if you're listening, call in, and we can settle this.
1: I'll try and get him. He's very elusive, but I'll try and get him to call in next week or maybe sometime.
0: Yeah, please. Okay, before that was Acetone with All the Time from 1997, self-titled.
1: Oh, yeah. Wonderful.
0: And before that was the one, the only Slow Dive with Machine Gun from their legendary 1994 release. You pronounce it. You don't know? Oh.
1: Oh, geez. Well, I didn't have it in front of me. Souvlaki is the correct way to pronounce it. All-time shoegaze classic.
0: Definitely. I think that's been a huge inspiration most recently of where I'm at in our project, right? Like, listening to that, I was like, okay, this is the
1: quintessential band.
0: Yeah,
1: you know?
0: 100%. I think that's probably the four of us, if we can, like, fully agree on one band, it would be Slow Dive.
1: Probably. I mean, I might personally like My Bloody Valentine just a hair more, but I think we all equally love Slow Dive very, very, very much.
0: For sure. Okay, so before that was Allison's Halo with Jetpacks for Julian, 1998 release, Eye Dazzler.
1: What did we start this set with, Bennett?
0: You wrote it wrong here. It's LSD and The Search for God. With the song This Time, LCD, like we're...
1: Oh, I think my phone auto-corrected.
0: Like we're working at Best Buy or something. LCD and The Search for God.
1: LSD and The Search for God.
0: This is a 2002 Best Buy commercial. That's from their 2007 release, LSD and The Search for God EP. Okay, well, we have another latter half of music for you guys. We're going to midnight-ish until they kick us out.
1: Bennett, what's going to be on that? Are there any surprises that you have for us?
0: Not at all. Actually, coming up next is the radio debut of another project I'm in, Baby Bites. This is off our upcoming self-titled EP. We will be playing this Friday, June 5th, at Star Bar. If you are so kind, if you like what you hear, we're doing a joint album release with Tongues of Fire, the other project of our beloved guitar player Lowell, and Pinto Sunshine. That's Star Bar this Friday, June 5th. Would love to have you, but regardless.
1: It's for the fair amount of the right, the correct amount.
0: It's fair.
1: It's fair.
0: It's fair.
1: It's standard practices.
0: That's our opinion and not the opinion of the student body of Georgia Tech or WREK. So yeah, this is coming off our upcoming EP. This is a song Just Right, and you're listening to WREK Atlanta, so you're doing just right. Thank you so much.

0: And thus concludes yet another installment of Psych Out here on WRKLine. And thus concludes your Wednesday evening.
1: Yeah. So it's always a little bit sad when it ends, isn't it?
0: Definitely.
1: Yeah.
0: Definitely.
1: I always miss it, you know, right after.
0: Yeah. Okay. Well.
1: You want to talk about what we heard?
0: What did we hear?
1: We heard a bunch. We heard a bunch tonight.
0: I think it was Weed Eater was the last song, right?
1: It was. It was Alone by Weed Eater.
0: From the album. I bought a hoodie of this album.
1: I think it's in the chair behind me. Or no, it's
0: Can
1: in
0: you
1: our
0: grab
1: band
0: it?
1: Room. No.
0: Okay, that's fine. Oh, yeah,
1: part of
0: that's from their 2007 release, God Luck and Good Speed.
1: Great album title.
0: For sure. Weed Eater.
1: When did it come out?
0: 2007.
1: Okay, 2007.
0: Weed Eater, also known as Post Buzz Oven.
1: You was that their was that their band before?
0: That was the bass player's band before Weed Eater.
1: I really like that band name.
0: Oh, it is really unhinged. Shout out to my good friend and Dragon Con spirit brother Connor for introducing me to the band Buzz Oven. Truly love you. Anyways, before that was the Seers with the song Sun Is in the Sky, and that was from the album entitled Psych Out.
1: That's kind of crazy. This is the show Psych Out.
0: That's a good pick there, Joey. I see what you did there.
1: I did. I thought you would like that. I thought you would catch
0: that. And also, it's funny. I had never heard that before. Actually, no, I've seen that before in record stores, and I like made a note of it, and it got lost in some, I don't know, some list somewhere. But now I've actually heard that. I probably heard it before, but it didn't register. And that's really what matters. That was released in 1990, which, fun fact, is also the year that I was released.
1: Wow.
0: Right?
1: 1990?
0: It's the name of the show, and it came out of its
1: Mike, you're so
0: proverbial
1: old.
0: Mother. This is the same year that I did. But before that, going fast-forwarding into the future, into the what I think is perhaps one of the most iconic forces of oral art for Gen Z, the one, the only, Alex G.
1: One of the best musicians out there. I mean, super influential to me.
0: What does the G stand for?
1: Because he's an OG.
0: Really, his name doesn't start with G.
1: It does.
0: Yeah.
1: It's some Italian thing. I can't remember.
0: Yeah, I think it's like Gineschi or something.
1: I'm sure that's wrong.
0: Maybe I'm just completely...
1: I'm sure they couldn't be further from
0: butchering the Italian...
1: We're sorry, Alex G. Please play
0: heritage.
1: With us.
0: That was the song After You're Gone from his 2014 release DSU.
1: Wonderful album.
0: And before that was True Widow. Not Widow's Peak, different band. We'll play
1: and not Widow 100s
0: either. Not Widow 100, yeah. A lot of Widows tonight. True Widow with the song 4 Teeth from their album, and you didn't write the release it, but I think I know it. It's from their 2013 release, Circumambulation.
1: Great band. Great band. Great album name.
0: Yeah, that it means walking in circles.
1: Very cool.
0: Yeah, and the only reason I know that because I was a huge, like,
1: nerd?
0: Latin classics nerd growing up,
1: yeah.
0: So like, just break it down. Yeah,
1: I like that.
0: But I think it's like sort of like a prayer or meditation thing, walking in circles.
1: We do love that.
0: And before that was a song that as a single has been released. That was by a band that I might may or may not be affiliated with. That was by Baby Bites, a local group from here in Atlanta, Georgia.
1: Incredible band.
0: With
1: incredible band name, I have to say.
0: There
1: as well.
0: Was a lot of contention over it. Like,
1: but Emily was right.
0: She was.
1: Can you admit that now?
0: Yes.
1: On air? Okay, good.
0: She was. There is one recording on my phone. There was a brief instantaneous moment where the rest of us had decided on Blue Neon. I have a recording on my phone. It
1: Blue
0: says
1: Neon.
0: Blue Neon Song 4. And I was like,
1: oh,
0: what
1: man.
0: Is this? I was like, oh, because...
1: Thank God.
0: We were haters, Emily. We were doubters. But we know now that
1: we've corrected the record.
0: We know now that Babies do, in fact, Baby Bites. But yeah, that was the song Just Right.
1: Incredible song.
0: Self-titled upcoming EP that is getting released this Friday at Star Bar.
1: It's going to be at Star Bar with Tongues of Fire.
0: Yeah, yeah, with our guitar player's other band, Tongues of Fire, also releasing an album. And then support from Pinto Sunshine. I meant to say this earlier. To our guitar player, Lowell plays guitar with us in Baby Bites and Tongues of Fire. The song that I played before this, True Widow, that came from our collaborative Spotify list. And that was one of my favorite songs on that list. So shout out to you, Lowell. When I saw you put that song on the list, I was like, that's how I know you're cool.
1: And yeah, in the week after...
0: You're about True Widow.
1: That's very sweet tribute. Very sweet tribute.
0: No, for sure.
1: And the week after, you can catch Widow 100s at the Drunken Unicorn with Sparkler, Doused, and C-Check. That is June 11th on a Thursday.
0: Thursday, not Wednesday, yeah. Which we will, you know, we'll have another show in between them. We'll give you ample reminder of that. But, yeah, thank you so much for listening. If you liked what you heard, yeah, come see one of those songs on Friday at Star Bar. Why not?
1: Please do.
0: And then next week, Thursday. But this has been Psych Out. This has been Wednesday. This has been yet another final day of your life. We must part ways, but we will be here next Wednesday. And in fact, every Wednesday.
1: We will.
0: From 11 until midnight, ferrying you into Thursday.
1: And we do love you.
0: We do. We do our best. Sometimes we fight.
1: Yeah, like right before the show. Sometimes I'm very mean. Sometimes.
0: That darn quarter inch to auxiliary jack. We found it. We're doing.
1: And it was worth it.
0: It was. It was. Okay. Well, yeah. Thank you so much for listening. This is WRK Atlanta. It's midnight. Atmospherics is next. Stay tuned. We love you.
1: Good night.
2: I was loved and respected by my family. I was looked upon as a leader in my community. And then Satan came into my life. I grew selfish and unneighborly. My friends turned against me. And finally,
3: Atlanta.
2: My children took their paths into a world of sin. Yes, preacher, it's sweet to know that God is real. And to

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0: from his album Teenage Hallucination, 1992 to 1999. That was John Weiss with track 45, Static Whale.
1: Sense of fear, anxiety, language, strong sense of panic, a horror, unknown, confusion, senseless regression, failure to communicate, autistic behavior, don't know, withdrawal syndrome,
2: headaches,
1: aggressive behavior,
2: side effects of depression,
1: don't know,
2: leading towards self-harm,
1: towards self-inflicted mutilation,
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0: Problems socializing with grown-ups.
1: Problems socializing with fellow schoolmates.
0: Hallucinations.
1: Both sight and hearing.
0: Breaks down the furnishings.
1: Smell.
0: A strange perception.
1: Don't know.
0: Strangers tend to smell funny.
1: Sleep disturbances.
0: Fear of sleeping in an old bed.
1: Fear of getting in and out of bed.
0: Recurring dreams.
1: Often have nightmares.
0: Don't know.
1: Fantasies.
0: A chugger is hiding underneath the bed.
1: Certain pictures recurs in his head.
0: The movie theater of the head.
1: He wets his bed.
0: Don't know.
1: He still wets his bed.
0: Disturbances. Relations to boys and girls.
1: Abnormal sexual appetite.
0: A recurring itch.
1: Don't know.
0: Abuse. A younger brother.
1: Abuse. A younger sister.
0: Incident.
1: Antagonist seduces protagonist member.
0: Protagonist seduces antagonist member.
1: Intercourse.
0: Antagonist penetrates protagonist.
1: Don't know.
0: Intercourse. Protagonist penetrates antagonist.
1: Engaged in erotic game which involves other antagonists.
0: Watch pornographic films with antagonists.
1: Erotic magazines with antagonists.
0: Photographed in a heroic situation with women.

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1: You're listening to WREK Atlanta.

They said later. They said later. They said later. They said later. They said later. They said later. They said later. They said later. They said later.

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0: Well, good day, sir. How are you? I hope you're fine and your family. This is Emerson speaking to you. Long time. How is everything? Mr. Gassimo is by my side, listening to what I'm saying to you. Duval, everybody miss you, sir. I hope you miss us too again. How is ABA? Is she doing well? Oh, yes, sir. Before I forget, Duval, my English girl, please, if he got our photos, let me see. Please, I want to see the photos of my English girl. You promised to search for me. Mr. Kasim is here. I think he wants to see something.
1: Hi, man. How you doing? Yeah. I just want to know how you doing, man. I'm doing something. I'm in WhatsApp. I'll get you back later, bro.
0: Yeah, that's Mr. Gassimo. Duval, Mr. Duval, Emerson, thank you very much. I hope you reply me well. Yeah, take care.

0: what looks like an X-ray of a pile of tiny kitten bones.
1: Hello, bro.
2: Yeah, go ahead.
1: Hi. I'm sorry. I'm sorry.

0: everyone.
1: Yes, why? Yeah.

0: moving.
1: Yeah, that's my thriller we had.
2: Towards the entry or whatever.
0: It's moving.
1: Yeah, that's my thriller we had.
2: Towards the entry or whatever.

That was Roland Ramanan with Mario Matos, Simon Fell, and Mark Sanders with the track One Sty Bone from the album Caesura.

What am I saying?

veces se va a parar más mala.

from the album Potage du Jour. That was Franziska Baumann, Jörg Solothurnman, and Christoph Baumann with the track We.

That was cellist Danilo Safran performing Bach's Suite for Solo Cello No. 2 in D minor, BWV 1008, 6 gig off of Suites for Solo Cello.

That was Johnny Greenwood of Radiohead, with the Auxor Orchestra and Marek Moss conducting, performing Popcorn Superhet Receiver Part 2 from the album Krzysztof Penderecki / Johnny Greenwood.

0: That was Esther Bouliardo on piano performing Adolf Henselt's Deux Etudes Characteristiques Opus 2, Number 6 in F sharp minor off of Henselt Piano Works.
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That was a composition by Owen Underhill entitled Hinge. It was performed by the Vancouver New Music Ensemble and conducted by Owen Underhill. It's from the album Celestial Machine.

0: You just heard the second movement from Mark O'Connor's Americana Symphony, entitled New World Fanciful Dance, performed by the Baltimore Symphony Orchestra, conducted by Marin Alsop.
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0: from an album entitled Late Vivaldi Concertos. You just heard Giuliano Carmignola performing the Allegro Ma Poco movement of Vivaldi's Concerto in B minor.
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You just heard Aaron Copland's Sonata for Violin and Piano from 1943, performed by Carol Glenn Violin and Hilda Sommer Piano.

0: I had this illness that really made me powerless over alcohol, and that insisted that I got drunk. 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

0: From the album Etudes Volume 3, that was David Rakowski with Amy Briggs on piano and the track Etude No. 57, Chord Chart.
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You've just heard a selection entitled The Sixth Sense, performed by the David Murray Quartet off of the album Shaquille's 2.

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0: From the album Illuminations, you just heard McCoy Tyner with New Orleans Stomp.
1: 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That's the simple but powerful purpose behind Doctors Without Borders. 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We're on the ground in emergencies, from Ukraine to Afghanistan. We put patients first. 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

and babes out there. 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Our jam is anything from new wave and synth pop to ear-crushing heavy metal. And remember, when you listen to

0: 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That was Antonio Sanchez with Did You Get It?
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buckshot eyes and a purple heart, I roll down the National Stroll. And with a big fat paycheck strapped to my hip sack and a shore leave wristwatch underneath my sleeve, in a Hong Kong drizzle on Cuban heels, I roll down the gutter to the blood bank. I'd left all my papers on the Ticonderoga, and I was in bad need of a shave. I slopped at the corner on cold chow mein and shot billiards with a midget until the rains stopped. And I bought a long sleeve shirt with horses on the front, and some gum and a lighter and a knife, and a new deck of cards with girls on the back. And I sat down, wrote a letter to my wife.

And I was pacing myself, trying to make it all last, squeezing all the life out of a lousy two-day pass. I had a cold one at the Dragon, some Filipino floor show. And I talked baseball with a lieutenant over a Singapore sling. And I wondered how the same moon outside over this Chinatown fair could look down on Illinois

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That was Lightning Bolt with Bizarro Bike.

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0: That was Yanka Dialega from the album Tempest by Broken Water.
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The song you just heard was called Modula by A-Frames off their self-titled album.

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1: This one's called Get On Our Own. It's too crowded to do that. One, two, three, four.

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Hello, hello, hello, friends, and everyone watching or listening. You're not watching me. You're listening to WREK Atlanta 91.1 FM, and this is DJ Pluto coming at you with Miku Nation this week. All right, and first song that we have is actually a Pinocchio P song who... It seems like half of what he does are commissions, and I'm like, get the bag, get that bag. Of course, I think he is well known in the industry, the Japanese music industry, but originally started out purely as a Vocaloid artist. This specific song is a commission song for the 25th anniversary of a game called Taiko no Tatsujin, and it's like this drum arcade game. Sometimes people have it like in their house with one drum or something. I've seen it before, but it's this arcade game that is basically this huge jaw of drum in front of you, and you either like hit the center of the drum or hit the side of it, and it's a rhythm game. It is celebrating 25 years and commissioning Pinocchio P to make a song for that celebration. It is called Shanimuni Hanabi, and it's featuring Hatsune Miku on the vocals. Yeah, let's get it started.

知ってる？聞いた？

All right, by Trap Chick, who I believe maybe, I don't know if the song is in Korean, but I think Trap Chick is Korean. That was Approve Please Genie featuring Kasane Teto and Otomachi Una on the vocals. I don't know why I keep forgetting about Una. I really love her vocal profile. I think it's just very soft. I want to see more variation in there. I bet there are. I don't know how to explain this in a way where non-vocaloid people would understand, but basically each digital vocalist gets their own like kind of sub profiles or moods to their entire, what is it, their entire vocal interface. So you can sometimes, like, in order to get that variation of vocals that you get from a normal, you know, human vocalist, there are a lot of different, like, moods and temperatures and variations that you can select when you are using a vocal synthesizer software. There are ones that are like the cute flavor. There's the spicy flavor. They literally call them this. There's the soft flavor. There's the falsetto flavor, stuff like that. So yeah, I don't know if that made any sense to anyone who isn't familiar with Vocaloid. Oh yeah, this next song is Vocaloid Metal, one of my favorite subgenres in Vocaloid. And the king of Vocaloid Metal, Utsu P, made this song Kocho Kocho, and it's featuring Hatsune Miku on the vocals.

All right. By, let's see here, Wurzy. That was featuring Adachi Ray, who I have seen a bit more prominence in the community recently. I barely saw her like a year ago being used, but now I see her everywhere. Anyways, that song was called Eyes and Fingers Call My Name. And yeah, next song is by Aluvi. I love Aluvi as a Vocaloid producer, but also as just an electronic artist. Their production is so like spacey and just ethereal. Super awesome sound. This specific song just came out. It's called Last Dance with Eternal Night Minus on the vocals. I think the actual name is Yongye. I'm terrible at tonals, if you can't tell. But yeah. Anyways, without further ado, I guess.

Okay, I'm gonna add a little bit of a surprise track, at least a surprise track to me because I just found it. This specific song is a hardcore song, and then once we are done with that, I will be changing the vibe to more, I don't know, it's more chill, I have to say. This specific song is called Rotting Eyes. It is featuring Cassandra Tito on the vocals, and the producer's name is Art Darv, I believe, but instead of like Darv, it's D4RV. Yeah, if you like this song, if you like any of the songs that I played before this or what I play afterwards, you can find the playlist at Miku Nation on YouTube. That is the at symbol Miku Nation, all one word on YouTube. Yeah, thank you so much. Without further ado, this is by Art Darv.

All right. That song was by Ariel. I love their music. I think this was a new release. It was called Cinema, featuring Nurse Robot Type T, which is, I think,

Not a vocalist, but more of like a talking vocal synthesizer. Lovely, lovely ethereal vocals, light vocals with just some really good mixing and some really good beats. Really, you can't go wrong with Ariel. I highly recommend their music, especially for people who are in more of the electronic, into more electronic music and want to get more into Vocaloid, because I feel like the electronic space has always been intertwined with Vocaloid, but more in like a pop culture type of sense, where they're kind of like lumped in. But now I feel like more EDM is popping out into the Vocaloid space and just electronic music, not just EDM. And I love to see it because electronic music is probably one of my favorite genres. Yeah. This next song is more of like a nostalgia-based one. It opens with two different intros, one of them being the PlayStation, I think the original PlayStation boot up screen or like loading screen for games. And yeah, it's just pulling from the nostalgia of original Vocaloid. It uses Mako as its vocal synthesizer for this specific song. But just the sound of it and the tuning even is like reminiscent of like back in the 2000s. So yeah, let's get it. It is Pool Rooms featuring Mako by Hoshi Noha, who has always been, I think, from what I remember, Hoshi Noha has always been somebody with a very clear creative direction. It may not be the most consistent, but the message or like the feeling that they're trying to communicate through their songs is always communicated very, very well. So yeah, Pool Rooms.

All right, by Caffeine, that was Pessimism featuring Hatsune Miku on the vocals. I love Caffeine. I just looked into how often he's posting songs, and it's a pretty consistent basis. It's like every other month, every 3 months-ish. And he's been doing that since beginning of last year. It's really difficult to get like a solid following as a Vocaloid artist, or just a music artist in general, because you have to be constantly releasing music. Otherwise, algorithms kind of like put you to the wayside a bit. So people who are very iconic but post inconsistently sometimes lose a bit of their follower base just because algorithms are like, they don't post that often, oh, whatever. Yeah, Caffeine, I love Caffeine. Both the artist and Caffeine itself. I'm having a Baja Blast Zero right now. Woo! Anyways, it's June. Happy Pride Month, everyone. I don't want people to be out partying during the day here in Atlanta. That's what October is for. That's what the parade in October is for. We are going out at night when it is not hot. It is so hot in Atlanta. I know that it's only getting started, and July will be even worse, and August will maybe be even worse. But it is still really, really hot, and you should not trust yourself to be in proportion with, like, to have the same amount of water that you should be having if you're active and running around during the day. To everyone, please be safe when you are going around town during the day. Make sure that you're drinking enough water. Also, wear your sunscreen. Yeah. Okay, next song is by Higma, also a very awesome producer. Has a completely different sound from Caffeine, even though he basically uses the same basis of instruments. Super awesome. I love the variation that Higma has in his songs and what instruments he uses, how he uses them, but also just he still has that signature sound of a Higma song that you'll be able to recognize if you listen to enough of his work, which I think is a mark of a really good and sustainable artist. All right, this is Letter featuring Hatsune Miku by Higma.

All right. That was Relationship Girl featuring Kasane Teto by Masarada. All right. Next, the next round of songs is going to be the last one. So I might just announce both of them right now and then just say bye-bye, everyone. Yeah, I really loved this playlist this week. I don't think I've had that big of a playlist that I liked in a very long time when it comes to Miku Nation. I'm a very picky person when it comes to music taste, though. So sometimes I can't have my own discernment when it's like only songs that I would put on a playlist and listen to on repeat for like 10 times throughout the day, because that's how I usually listen to music. This song helps me branch out, and I hope it helps you branch out as well when it comes to music taste. Next song that we have is going to be Alpha Flight featuring Hatsune Miku by Rukaku. And then after that is the finale, which is Dreamer's Beat featuring Hatsune Miku by 40 Meter P. 40 MP, also known as 40 Meter P, is a really good artist and really makes really good songs. And whenever they release something new, I'm like, I gotta put it on the list. I gotta put it on the playlist because it's always just solid. So yeah, that's why it gets the finale position. Alrighty. Thank you everyone for listening to Miku Nation this week. I hope everyone stays hydrated and stays happy throughout their summer. And I'll see y'all next week.

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1: I'm

yes, yes, yes, yes, yes, yes, yes, yes, yes, yes, yes, yes, yes, yes, yes, yes, yes, yes, yes, yes, yes, yes, yes, yes, yes, yes, yes, yes, yes, yes, yes, yes, yes, yes, yes, yes, yes, yes, yes, yes, yes, yes, yes, yes, yes, yes, yes, yes, yes, yes, yes, yes, yes, yes, yes, yes, yes, yes, yes, yes, yes, yes, yes, yes, yes, yes, yes, yes, yes, yes, yes, yes, yes, yes, yes, yes, yes, yes, yes, yes, yes, yes, yes, yes, yes, yes, yes, yes, yes, yes, yes, yes, yes, yes, yes, yes, yes, yes, yes, yes, yes, yes, yes, yes, yes, yes, yes, yes, yes, yes, yes, yes, yes, yes, yes, yes, yes, yes, yes, yes, yes, yes, yes, yes, yes, yes,

What kind of nonsense is this? Nonsense? Do you call it nonsense? When your own companions are stricken before your very eyes, when suddenly they are dead, for no reason.

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1: Good evening, everyone. It is 6 p.m. here in Atlanta, Georgia. This is Spike, and you're listening to Mountain Breeze here on WREK 91.1 FM. I am not in the studio today, so I will not be able to take any calls, but I still have this playlist prepared, so I hope that you guys will enjoy.

That was All Around You by Beethoven off the album Blue Around You. Before that was Just a Rock by Jose Gonzalez off the album Against the Dying of the Light. And before that was Dinner with Friends by Kacey Musgraves off the album Deeper Well. Up next is Dusty Rose by Alayla Diane off the album Who's Keeping Time?

You just heard Blackout by Katumu off the album Blackout. Before that was Get It Over With by Katy Pruitt off the album The Pleasantville Sessions. And before that was Dusty Roses by Layla Diane off the album Who's Keeping Time. Up next is going to be Winding Down by Abby Powledge off the album Winding Down. And I also wanted to take note to say that I really appreciate you all for tuning in to Mountain Breeze here on WREK Atlanta 91.1 FM. You can find us on Instagram and YouTube at WREK Atlanta. I wanted to wish you all a happy Pride Month. This is my first show of the year during Pride Month. Like always, I'll try my best to highlight queer artists and music when I can. Hope you enjoy. Up next is Winding Down by Abby Powledge off the album Winding Down.

You just heard Growing Trees by Sister Wives Sex Strike off the album Sister Wives Strike Back, the deluxe version. Before that was Bike Dream by Bells Larson off the album Bike Dream. Before that, you heard Bones by Sasha Allen off the album Jawbreaker. And before that was Winding Down by Abby Powledge off the album Winding Down. As a transgender person myself, I find a lot of solace and peace in songs written by trans musicians, especially when they have to deal with topics of gender identity. It's always very heartwarming to hear how other people view themselves and how they move through the world. It makes me feel hope. And I wanted some of these songs today to kind of reflect that. I think we are living in a time right now that is very scary, especially if you think about it too much. And I also want to say that there is still a lot of joy happening, and I think it's important to remember that. All right, up next is Critterland by Willie Carlisle, who I got to see earlier this year in concert. He's wonderful. They brought out some, like, not live, they brought out some, like, giant paper mache, like, puppet possums and critters. It was very sweet. Very cute concert for sure. I hope you enjoyed. This is Critterland by Willie Carlisle off the album Critterland.

0: And you just heard Lonely Universe by Angel Olsen off the album Halfway Home. This has been one of my favorite songs of hers for many, many years now. I really like Angel Olsen. I don't listen to her as much in recent times, but there are still songs that I for sure come back to, and this is one of them.
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0: I think
2: it's time to make music. 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

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We bid farewell, our hope is lost. The clock is ticked, it's final time.

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24/7. Top of the pops followed every craze. Wow, I loved those glam rock days. I never saw the faces. I watched the hours every time.

from his final album entitled The Truth Doesn't Matter. You've just heard the late Nicky Sutton with Green Shield

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Gonna start with some ska, as has become tradition. The Urge, jumping right in. And we've got a very special show planned for y'all tonight, so enjoy. 5446, here on WREK Atlanta, 91.1 FM.